Let me do some shout-outs real quick. I met a bunch of people at that Puerto Rican festival. We were on that parade. Shout-out to my sister station, Roomba. They locked it down, man. Rico Suave was just keeping that party going, man. Everybody was dancing, laughing, smiling, having a good time. Grace out in Fitchburg, what's going on? Camilla out in Chelsea was out there. Brand new Tyler right now. Come on.

had to kick it off with some Neo with the Sunday Night Wind Down. He was just out here a couple days ago with Akon. Man, they shut it down, man. Nothing but R&B vibes every Sunday night. I know everybody's been celebrating Puerto Rican Festival all weekend long. We're going to wind it down, get you ready for another crazy week. Shout-outs, dedications, requests, hit me up right now. It's at DJ Pub Dog. This is our guy right here, Team 220's very own, Jai Sean. Shouts to the whole squad. Cash, what up, my guy? Red, I see you, man. Smiley, what's the word? Jai Sean right here. Come on. You know.

0: Tem's right there with the Sunday Night Wind Down. She did drop new music. I'll play that one for you soon, too. It's nothing but R&B vibes. Shout-outs, requests. You could do it yourself using the talkback like this.
1: Hey, I just want to give a shout-out to my kids, Devin, Devon, Roy, and my man, Trey. I love all you guys. You guys are the most wonderful family in the world. Keep up the good work.
0: There you go. Shout-outs, requests. Use that talkback feature on that iHeartRadio app, right? Keeping it going right now.

0: the festival all weekend long. Shout outs and requests, you could do it yourself like this. Justin, what up? It's Pub Dog. Where are you calling in from, bro? Warwick on the chicken. All right, who do you want to shout out?
1: There you go, man.
0: Shout outs requests, hit me up at DJ Pub Dog. Artist Live, what up? This is Joel.

Forever a classic right there, Tevin Campbell. Can we talk? I'm DJ Pub Dog. Nothing but R&B vibes every Sunday night at this time, right? Keeping it going. Newest one from the homie right here, Jesse Reyes and Money Long. This one's called Ain't You Tired. Check this one out.

Jammin' 94.5, you can do your own shout-outs like this. James, what up, man? It's Pub Dog. Chillin', bro. Where are you calling from? A lot of Rhode Island chickens today. Who are you trying to shout-out, bro? There you go, man. Shout-outs, requests. You could also use the talkback feature, all right? Giveon's going to keep it going right now.

0: 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One more shout out before I get out of here. 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
1: Wanted to do a quick happy birthday shout out to my daughter Isabella. Today she turns 12. I enjoy listening to the show, so I'm hoping she gets to hear this. Happy birthday, Isabella.
0: Happy birthday, Isabella. Shout outs, requests, you can always use it. Use that talk back feature. I appreciate you hanging out with me with the Sunday night wind down. Shout out to everyone I saw at the Puerto Rican Day Festival this weekend. We were out on that parade today, man. Good times out there. Let's connect in the meta world. Go hit that follow for your boy at DJ Pub Dog. Gonna leave you off with this new one from Victoria Monet. Enjoy the rest of your night. Have fun and be safe. Do not forget to spread love and be kind. Pub Dog, I'm out.

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Flip Pop, you know what it is, baby. Yours truly, E Double, in the building on this Sunday night. Shout out to everybody who was showing me love yesterday for my birthday, man. I appreciate that. Never take it for granted. Shout out to my brother King Ace on this one, though, featuring Fuego Bass. Fuego Bass is, he's with BSF, that's Benny and him. He's from C.

what's called Ventilator. Right here in Jimmy 94.5. Boston's number for new hip-hop. E double still in the building on this Sunday night, baby. Shout out to the headphone crew. Both the ladies and the fellas appreciate that love and support. The Boston music scene. We lost somebody this past week. Prano. Prano Obama. Built by money. Yeah, man. I know personally, you know, I know he lost his mother within this past year. So I know he was going through that tough thing, and he lost a battle with cancer. But we gonna rep for Prano, right? That's what we gonna do. So we did a freestyle a while ago. This is 2017. The audio's gonna sound a little shaky. It's because it's coming from a video. But let's get into it right now in the launch pad. Jimmy.

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2: 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This is Super Future Hendrix, and everything I do is rockstar. 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
4: 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Who's this?

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Come through, catch a nigga vulnerable at the right time. I put you down on some real without even trying. Put you down on some real without even trying. Put you down on that real without even trying. However I feel about it, it's just how I feel about it, you know what I'm saying? I ain't too much gotta do no explaining. What's going on? You know, I'm going on, you know what I mean? Man, who this

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That be fast talking, you should have ran. Oh my God, I went Rory, went Lamb. Oh my God, they don't know what to do with him. Oh my God, I took my shirt off to swim. She like, oh my God, demon in the gym. Oh my God, oh my God, oh my God, hey, oh my God, oh my God, oh my God.

0: you was me.
1: You know the money don't make you, you supposed to make the money. It don't cause a dime to keep it real. So many died in that field. So many got countless years. But it is what it is. Shit, our G's when they need to be. So it matter the most.
0: Put a half a ticket in my account just for the mercy. Regulation, now you Twitch, Remy's University. I'm in the same room with no snitches, I'ma get nervous. I sure no feeling when Lulu died, even though that hurt me.
2: 1,300 hours out the land to get half reception to come receive. Endured a lot of losses when showing love to the wrong people. Finally find out you're the owner, you figure out you ain't only. Making them new excuses, you proving that you don't want me.
3: This go out to everybody suffering in silence. I was taught the gangster way we deal with that with violence. Thinking about it make you aggravated when you been misguided. I just told Duke Dennis wish I was attending college. Taught up in the trenches, dealing with narcotics. Caught up in the system, trying to be a provider. Coldest stash to work, I jump the fence, I hit them sounds. On supervised release, I can't get caught, I got a few pints. Never knew you could run like this whenever they get behind. Supernatural power, whenever you know they right behind. Fighting for my life out here, don't know how to acknowledge. Control.

0: was built and told me quit this in the nine. But I'ma hold my visa, sat down until I.
1: Yeah, it's that pain. You know, from one trench to the next trench. Get this shit out the mud. We respect the hustlers, then we respect the risk takers. Get up off there and go chase a bag. Put that family first.
2: You know that free gang, free bro, you heard?
1: Yeah, solid moves.
3: Yeah.

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1: Real music.
0: Still free.
1: Not a gone.

Grand Obama, the label, built by money. We lost him this week. Shout out to his whole family. My condolences from us here at Jammin' 94.5 to you, especially his son and his sister. I seen a post she made on Facebook. We're going to ride out with this one right now. Prano Freestyle. It was never heard. We recorded this in 2017. And the reason why the audio sounds like this is because it's coming from video. We had to get it right, though. We're going to rep for

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0: 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This is super viral. Matter of fact, this was super viral before the sun came out. Anuel AA, La Más Bonita song. You already know what it is, right? I can tell you. 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We taking over Sunday nights. 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

0: 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That's number one. Jammy 94.5. And you can follow me on IG, Chocolate Radio 01, Chocolate Radio Show. If you want to just party with us, just let us know what you want to listen to. And we got you, baby. We got you. Talk to me, yay.
1: Choco.
0: What up, what up?
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Fall in love, fall in love. You know it's Juna, yeah, and you know this is Dropping the Blinds. 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

0: 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I just need one favor, one quick favor. 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
0: so I need you to put No Se Deje Meter Cabra by Ronnie GTA, because whoever thinks they gonna put fan to me, oh, they ain't ready for this.
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0: Boston weather.
5: Mostly sunny skies today with temps in the low 80s.
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0: Wake it up, people. Hi, good morning. I lied to you. I wasn't here last week on Thursday and Friday. By the looks of my DMs, you guys picked up on that. But I'm back. I left Thursday. My flight was Thursday morning. Craziest few hours. And I think I jinxed myself, AJ, because if you recall, during Wednesday's show, I had a lot to say about JetBlue. Yes, I did. You know, JetBlue was trying to get me for $100 to check my bag. I couldn't believe it. I couldn't fathom it. I was very upset. So I have this flight to go home on Thursday, to go see my family. We have this whole thing planned. Our flight was at 7 a.m. on JetBlue. So I wake up, I'm an hour from the airport now in Marshfield. I had to drop the dog off. So I get up at my work alarm at 3:30. At 4 a.m., I get a message from JetBlue that our flight was canceled. And guess what? JetBlue has not another singular flight into Philadelphia for the day. So they're trying to send me like to DCA, that's in DC, like Reagan. They're basically trying to send me to the DMV, Maryland. My heart started beating through my chest because I said to the fireman, I go, oh my God, what if the captain was listening to me talk, man? About JetBlue last week. Like, is this why this happened? So, you guys, it was so crazy. Within a hour span, all those flights got canceled. Our going flight, our coming home flight from JetBlue, like, canceled with no explanation.
1: Even the coming home flight?
0: Everything with no explanation. Our whole reservation. But, like, guys, we're supposed to leave in 3 hours at that point. At least give me an excuse of, like, we don't have a crew. I need something. I want to feel better about this. So then we, in an hour span, have to rebook on a total different airline, whatever. Cost us close to $2,000.
1: Oh, my God.
0: To redo. Because think about it. We're booking a flight for, like, in 2 hours.
1: Yeah.
0: You know? And I've heard people say that sometimes you can get it really cheap because it's, like, the last flight left and there's then because we had to book so last minute 2 hours before the flight, there's no seats together and we're traveling with little kids, but the woman on the phone with American Airlines was like, do not worry, like, we will make sure you have an infant, like, we will make sure you guys are together. So we hightail it to the airport. Everything is just crazy. It's super nuts. The woman comes over, she says, listen, I can get you guys one row of three, and then the other person has to kind of, like, sit behind or whatever. So who do you think got stuck with the anchors, okay, on the first flight there? Everybody's crying, they're complaining, they're bored, they want snacks, those aren't the right snacks. Me, all right? The fireman got to travel in luxury, in peace. But no, we did make it. Kind of feel as if I should never say a bad word about an airline again. But honestly, JetBlue really, really ruined my life.
1: Yeah.
0: And I'm not flying anytime soon. I don't have any flights booked. They ruined my life.
1: All because you need to pay to check a bag.
0: All
1: your flights got canceled.
0: Right. I complain and I stand on that. $100 to check a bag is crazy. Oh, and then guys, on the travel back, I forgot my passport. I don't have a real ID. So leaving out of Logan, boom, bang. No one says anything. I get through. It's fine. Now, coming home from Philly, the woman TSA attitude, where's your passport or real ID? I go, oh, that's all I have. I go, this is quite literally how I got here. She goes, you have to Venmo the government $45 and you're not getting on this flight. And I'm like, what the hell is happening? So I'm just giggling looking at my Venmo this morning again. I had to Venmo the government $45. Like, the government takes Venmo. I should have said to her, do you have a firm, bitch? Because do you have Klarna? So anyways, I had to pay $45 to just get through security. We made it back. Drama at the family reunion because, obviously, like, it wasn't Christmas in July. It was, like, nightmares. Nightmares in July.
1: Honestly, just hearing about your travels in general,
0: guys,
1: just sounds terrible.
0: And it's so weird because you have experiences like this where, like, the travel is awful. And then you have experiences like when we went to Disney this last, where everything goes off without a hitch. So it makes you want to travel again.
1: Yeah.
0: And then something like this, 3 hours before my flight, they cancel it and don't say why. The kids are up now because I'm trying to get everybody. It's just absolute nightmare. But you know what? Hershey Park was amazing. Hershey Park's amazing. What's also amazing is we're playing one of my favorite Justin Bieber songs after my own daughter. What a time, guys. I'm back, and I have a lot to say.

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1: When you need to know, we got you. 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
2: All right, guys, Monday, it is July 27th, and the opening statements are set to begin today for the Lindsay Clancy trial, the Duxbury mom. And the big question mark here is she criminally responsible for killing her three children, or was she mentally insane? I put this in specifically, and I'm going to read it verbatim, because I think as we work through this trial in the upcoming weeks, this is the question, you know, the jury is going to be asking themselves. Was Lindsay like a cold, calculating killer, as the prosecutors are alleging? Or was she caught in, this quote is, a revolving door of medications and postpartum mental illness, as her defense team is arguing, rendering her essentially too sick to be held responsible? If you're anything like me, you probably wanted to know, because my whole thing is like, okay, she's pleading, you know, insanity. If in fact the jury agrees that she was, you know, mentally insane at the time of her killing her three children, does that mean she just walks? I couldn't get that out of my mind. Does that mean like, okay, now she just can go out and be a part of civilization again, move back to Duxbury if she wants? Not usually. Everything that I've read, and if you're, you know, someone in the court system or you have better knowledge of this, obviously feel free to weigh in, 877-617-1945. But every article I read says that most of the times people like that, it doesn't happen often actually that somebody gets that, but if they get off on insanity, usually they head to a facility, you know, for somebody who's struggling with a mental disorder. We're going to see testimony from doctors today in the upcoming weeks. We're going to see testimonies from first responders that were on scene. We're also going to hear from Patrick Clancy, her ex-husband, who has also been listed as a witness for both sides on this trial. He, by the way, has a whole family. I know that came out about a week ago. He is remarried to a endocrinologist and fertility specialist who, by the way, rumored to have worked with the original couple, Lindsay and Patrick, on helping them have children. I don't know if that part is 100% accurate, but that is the rumor. But the fact of the matter is this trial is going to begin today. And Lindsay Clancy, you know, back on January 24th of 2023, said that a voice told her, this is your last chance. You need to kill the children so you can kill yourself, which she attempted to do and did not succeed. The jury here in this trial is made up of 12 women and 6 men. 6 alternate jurors were also seated. This trial itself is expected to take weeks. I will update you as best I can. I think I get choked up every single time because this one involves 3 little babies that are no longer here. And every time I read about it, there's a photo and it's really hard. So what in fact happened? What will the jury decide? Did she calculate this? Did she look up the restaurant and say, okay, I have 25 minutes, I'll do it now? Or was she mentally insane at the time? Again, this trial is expected to take weeks and I will keep you posted and updated. Chris Brown pleading guilty in London on Friday to his role in an attack also from 2023. This was a bottle attack in a nightclub. Chris Brown pled guilty to affray charges for threatening unlawful violence. The prosecutors in this one actually dropped more serious charges of assault and having an offensive weapon. However, Chris faces a maximum of 3 years in prison. Now, he'll remain free on a $6.7 million bail. But people that were close to this incident, some eyewitnesses said, quote, it was a vicious and unprovoked attack. Chris used a glass bottle and struck a person twice with it. And having pled guilty and him looking at a potential max of 3 years in prison, it's actually unclear now if he'll even be able to finish his tour. We're going to find out the sentencing on October the 10th. There is a gap, but his shows are supposed to pick up again with Usher on November the 7th. So if this man goes away and you have a ticket for a show at Christmas time, you might be in some trouble. I will keep you posted on that. All right, and lastly, let's end on a happy note. For those of you that are Destiny's Child fans, I am one. Their manager, former manager, Matthew Knowles, not without a little drama there, has announced that new remixes of the group's song are going to be released within the next 30 days. You know, obviously the internet is loving this. Everyone's excited, like, whoa! Upcoming remixes are going to feature some previously heard songs and include a variety of others, along with guest appearances from certain rappers, including Missy Elliott. Beyonce's dad has said that there is like a massive and copious amount of unreleased Destiny's Child music that is available. Their last studio album, guys, Destiny Fulfilled, was back in 2004. I don't even know who's in the group anymore. Like, Beyonce and Kelly are friends. They were just at Lauryn Hill's concert. They're just dancing. They're good. Is Michelle still up in there? I have no idea. But I loved me some Destiny's Child, and I'm very down for some remixes. That is three things you need to know for Monday, July 27th. I am officially back. I would love to hear from you. 877-617-1945. Or, of course, make sure you utilize the TalkBack feature on the free iHeartRadio app. Hi, good morning.

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2: Oh, man. Hi, guys. Good morning. I'm back. Solo dolo, as you can see today. AJ's here. This week, BMO is back. He'll be back Thursday and Friday to join me. But for the most part, it's just me and you, honey. So if you have something to say, 877-617-1945. That is 877-617-1945. Or, of course, you could leave me a talk back. Really just had the travel situation from hell this past weekend. Flying into Philly, left here out of Logan. I have TSA pre-check. That's not a flex, but if you don't have it, I would get it. So I get through TSA pre with my license. I don't have a real ID. I forgot my passport. Wasn't even thinking because, you know, now you have to have a real ID. I get through Logan easy peasy. No issues there. Shout out to Logan. I'm trying to come back. The TSA agent at Philly was giving like, she's the bouncer at a club vibes. Like, this bitch was trying to kick me to the moon. Like, she did not want me to go. She saw that I'm trying to hold a kid. Nightmare. Just nightmare situation. And so she tells me I owe the government $45 and I can Venmo them. She's like, scan the QR code and Venmo the $45. We follow the rules here in Philly. Like, okay, honey. All right. Just I couldn't even handle the attitude. Because, listen, the bottom line is like, I forgot my passport. I forgot my real ID. I think that is such a stupid rule. It's so stupid. But you don't got to be mean. And now I think it's even more of a joke because I was allowed to Venmo the government the $45 to get through security. Whatever. I get through security. We get on the flight. And I think we've talked about this before, but there is certainly plane etiquette. Like, there's a couple things that stand out to me. Like, for example, if you have a carry-on bag and you are getting on the flight and you take the first opening in an overhead, kind of messed up now, right? Because now you've taken that very first opening. You're not going to be near your bag. And the person that's sitting in row one or two, they're not going to be able to put their bag there. Then when we all stand to go, they're going to have to be like, excuse me, my bag's back here. My bag. And it turns into a whole, put your bag where you're sitting. Grow up. That's one thing that always sticks out to me. And number two is, and the biggest one, don't cut people off to get off the plane. Nobody wants to be still on that plane. As soon as the wheels hit the tarmac, we all want to get off. We've all been stuck on the plane. Me specifically, because I'm with two literal anchors that ruin the whole flight. Like, we all want off. So unless you are yelling to everybody, excuse me, I have a connecting flight if you guys don't mind. Where are you going, Jim? Because we're all going to the same place. Now, my first flight from Boston to Philly, pilot comes on. Hey, we're about to land. Just so you guys know, there are a few people on this flight. They have a connecting flight to, I think it was Houston. If you guys wouldn't mind, can you stay seated? If you're going to Houston, get up and get off because you're going to miss your connection. I sat. I didn't get up because I was like, you know what? Let's help these people out. And it was great. They rushed off. We all like clap. We're like, get to your flight. Woo-woo. Now I'm coming back from Philadelphia to Logan. We land at Logan. Everyone's antsy. Everybody wants off the plane because it took us a while to take off. There was like 15, you know, planes ahead of us. Nobody has a connection. No connections were announced. Everybody's chilling. A woman and her teenage son, I was in row 20, so they had to be like in 27 or something because they were far behind. Soon as the wheels hit the ground, they're up and they're going. Where are you going? Now, they pass me, they pass the fireman, him and I give each other the eyes like, God, like people are just so annoying. They probably made it two or three rows past me, so let's just say I'm at 20. They might be at like 16 now. The woman in 16A, she stood up. She took up the whole aisle, and she said, where are you going? Where are you two going? Can you wait like the rest of us? And honestly, she said it so nasty and with such attitude, and I was so supportive. Now, the woman says to her, okay, we'll go back to our seat, but you didn't have to say it with an attitude. And the woman goes, well, what are you doing? Like, where are you going? We all want to get off. Then her son chimes in because she's with like a teenage son. He's like, okay, but you don't have to talk to us like that. You don't have to talk to my mom like that. And she's like, I don't care. Go back to your seat. Go back to row 27. You're at 16. We all want to get. So then everybody sits while they walk all the way back to their row and sit down. It was such a scene. And to the lady in 16A, you said it very bitchy, but I stand with you. Like, that woman was 10 toes down. You're not going to pass me. She stood in the aisle. She's like, you are not going to pass me. And I don't understand it. If you are somebody that rushes past people in the aisle, look at yourself in the mirror. Do some self-reflecting, because you can't be doing that. And you're going to get cursed out and someone's going to be mean to you, because we all want to get off the plane. Tell me a person that when the plane lands, they're like, you go. Go ahead, Jenny. You go. Get your family. You know, you guys all go ahead. Nobody's going ahead unless they have to go back and get their bag. Everybody wants off the flight. So it wasn't really crazy, but it was just like, there is plane etiquette. Plane etiquette is a thing, and I need everybody to follow the effing rules. 877-617-1945. 877-617-1945. I'm dying to know if anybody's had a plane situation where somebody wasn't following the etiquette and something popped off. If you're the woman in 16A, I stand with you, honey.

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1: When you need to know, we got you. 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
2: All right, guys, Monday, it's July 27th, and the opening statements are set to begin today for Lindsay Clancy, the Duxbury mom. Obviously, there's two sides to this. Is she criminally responsible for killing her three children, or was she mentally insane? I have read up so much on this. Obviously, Duxbury is the town over from Marshfield, and I think there's one article that I read, and I put it in here specifically because as we work through this trial and we talk about this trial, this is what you have to remember. This was the quote. As a 35-year-old heads to trial this week on first-degree murder charges, jurors will be left to decide between two dueling narratives. Was Clancy a cold, calculating killer, as prosecutors are alleging, or was she caught in a revolving door of medications and postpartum illness, as her defense attorney argues, rendering her too sick to be held responsible? So like I said, criminally responsible, tells Pat Clancy, go to the restaurant, pick up the dinner, now I know I have 20 minutes, like premeditated, or was she mentally insane at the time? Remember, her defense tells us that there was a voice in her head that said, this is your last chance, kill the children so you can kill yourself, which she did attempt and was not successful. The jury is made up in this trial of 12 women and 6 men with 6 alternate jurors seated. As for who we're going to see on the witness stand, testimony from both doctors and first responders that were on scene will be taking the stand. And her ex, who I mentioned, Patrick Clancy, listed as a witness for both sides, both the defense and the prosecution. Pat Clancy, by the way, I'm sure you probably saw this, but has since moved on. This happened in January of 2023. He is now married, starting a family, and he's married to an endocrinologist. She's a fertility specialist, and there's rumors circulating, because there's always rumors, especially when a trial is right on here in the South Shore, that he may have known her during his time of being married to Lindsay, that she maybe even helped them have a child. I think this story is so hard because every single time we hear about it, we read about it, we see about it, we see the photos of these three young little babies who aren't here anymore. And even right now, I can feel myself getting choked up because I look at their picture and it pains me. So, this trial itself expected to take weeks, as it does. I will continue to keep you updated. And again, opening statements are set to begin in Plymouth today. All right, let's talk about Usher. We're going to move on from a sad story to Usher because I think we all need a good giggle after that. Usher experiencing, they're calling it an awkward moment. I'm going to have AJ join me in this conversation just because AJ is such a massive Usher fan. Now, I got to say, if I have the option of who I want to dance and grind on me, Usher or Chris, I think I'm choosing Chris just because I've seen what the two of them do on stage. You would not.
3: Oh, Usher all the way.
2: You would take that Usher moment so much. But I will say this on both of our behalves. We're taking any moment.
3: Yes. If I get pulled up for Chris, I'm not complaining.
2: Hello. If we have the luxury of somebody looking out in the crowd and being like, she's the one, I don't care who it's for. Like, that is an insane moment. This specific moment went viral over the weekend. I can't stop seeing it. So it's the stop in Nashville. Woman gets pulled on stage. She's stunning. I'll give her that, by the way. Obviously, she's getting pulled up on stage. Somebody deemed her to be extremely pretty. And she in her head thinks that she is getting pulled up to dance with Chris Brown. But instead, she gets Usher. And it got so awkward and so bad that Usher kicks her off the stage.
4: I don't think she want to be on the stage.
2: I don't think she wants to be on the stage, he says. And then he does that thing with his hand where he's like, get her off. Like, I don't even want to look at her. Get her off. This took the internet by storm because obviously people are like, oh my God, what is wrong with this woman? Like, she gets handpicked to go on stage and she can't even like have a good time. All these girls in the audience are like, I would have given my left leg to be able to get up there on stage with Usher or Chris Brown. This woman, she stood 10 toes down, went on Facebook almost immediately and was like, all of y'all bitches that are coming at me, you're just not pretty. You're not pretty, and you're not pretty enough to get handpicked out of the crowd. I didn't want Usher, she said. I wanted Chris Brown, and I got Usher, and she said he was I get so mean. She was like, he was not handsome up close. He was uglier in person, and he was sweaty, and he was gross, and I didn't want Usher. I wanted Chris Brown. So obviously all the comments are like, what is wrong with you, woman? Like, why? I mean, put on a little fake smile, get through it. All of us would die to be able to do it. And she really stood her ground.
5: I don't feel embarrassed. I don't feel like this is ruining me in the public eye or whatever. Because, you know, it's been plenty of trolls and whatever else. Oh, well, why would you do that? And you should be embarrassed. While me and my family was walking out of the stadium, people were harassing us. Oh, well, you should have did this. I would have did this. Were you available to go on the stage is what I'm trying to understand. Or were you in the nosebleeds? It's crazy to think that people actually have such strong opinions about somebody else's life. If I wanted to get up there and experience it, that's what it is. Period, point blank.
2: I mean, okay, well, first off, obviously we're all going to comment on this because we can see it with our eyeballs. There's no way to escape that. But I mean, you even said, AJ, obviously the interaction itself was bad, but it was the way she was responding to people on Facebook. It's where it kind of took a turn for me, because she was essentially like, you're not even pretty enough to ever be pulled up on stage, so you can't even be a part of this conversation.
6: Yeah, when I first saw the video, I was kind of in defense of her because I was like, okay, if I put myself in that situation, I feel awkward too. Right. I don't really know what to do.
2: We don't know how people respond when they're nervous.
6: And I bet I would get off stage and you'd be like, why didn't you do XYZ? And I'd be like, oh my God, I don't know. I was nervous. But then after her responding, I don't feel bad for her at all. Like, honestly, she's a bitch.
2: Yeah. On Facebook, you guys, this chick was locked and loaded. Any single person that responded, she was like, well, you're ugly. You're not going to get picked to be on stage. I got picked to be on stage because my face card never declines. And they wanted me to be up there. And I didn't want Usher. I wanted Chris. Like, she stood her ground. She didn't care. And when she said that Usher looked like that up close, like,
6: just disrespectful.
2: No, the way she was described, she's like, oh, he's all gross and sweaty.
6: Give me that sweat.
2: Yeah, well, when he turned around after he kicked her off the stage, like, that man's body is crazy. Also, you're on stage with an icon, honey. Suck it up.
6: Yeah, like, you want Chris, but how can you complain?
2: Yeah, I'm dead. Like, this story has legs because now she's telling that she got, like, accosted by people on the way out of the arena. I was dead. I think it's safe to say she'll never be picked to be on stage again. All right, and lastly, this was huge for a lot of people. It was everywhere all weekend long. Marvel Studios has officially announced Black Panther 3 is going to hit theaters December 15th. Wait for it, guys. 2028. We have a little bit of time, but the news came out of San Diego Comic-Con, and Ryan Coogler himself will return to direct the trilogy finale, and it's happening. David Johnson has been cast as T'Challa's grown son, and he will take the crown as the iconic hero. Letitia Wright has also announced she will return as Shuri in the upcoming sequel. I know a lot of people were pumped to see that. And then, of course, another huge announcement. Ghost Rider is coming. That will be released in 2028. I'm out here acting like I know anything. I know the Black Panther. I don't know anything about Ghost Rider. He's a motorcycle riding hero. But when that crowd saw that he was going to be played by Ryan Gosling, they damn near lost their mind. Ryan Gosling saying that he has always wanted to play the iconic hero, and he almost himself can't believe that it's real. So there you have it. Ryan Gosling as the newest Ghost Rider, and David Johnson will be cast as the Black Panther. That is three things you need to know for Monday, July 27th. Let's do these Young Thug tickets. Young Thug is going to be hanging out at the MGM Music Hall. The show is September the 11th. And I have a pair of tickets in right now. I also haven't chatted with anybody. What are you doing? How are you doing? 877-617-1945. Caller 25. You are going to Young Thug. Good luck.
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6: Watch out for an accident blocking the right lane on 93 southbound at Route 138. That's going to have you backed up to Route 28. And you've got another accident on the Mass Pike eastbound at the Framingham service area. That's Lee's Look at the Drive. It's AJ on Jamming 94.5.
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1: Boston weather.
6: Clear conditions all day today with a high of 82 degrees.
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2: Hi, guys. Good morning. It is Ashley and the Jammin' Morning Show. I'm officially back. I was out a little bit last week for a family reunion. I've missed you. What are you doing? How are you doing? I haven't literally spoken to any of you guys today. Everyone's just DMing me or leaving me talkbacks. Call me. 877-617-1945. 877-617-1945. We're doing the check-in here, so I want to hear, how was your weekend? What do you got going on? What did I miss? Tell me a story. Say what's up. Give a shout-out. Anything you want. Again, that is 877-617-1945. We're going to kick it off with Niaja. Hi, babe. Good morning.
3: Hi, good morning.
2: How are you? What are you doing?
3: Hi. I'm leaving work.
2: Leaving work? Overnight nurse? That's my guess.
3: Yes, yes.
2: You know what? We have so many people that work in the hospital, and you guys have the craziest hours, and I always have to ask. So you, what time did you go in?
3: I went in at 7 last night.
2: And we're just getting off now. So what will your day consist of? Like, what will you go have breakfast? Will you just go right to sleep?
3: Well, I'll go home, take a shower, get some coffee, walk my dog, and go back to work.
2: Oh, a different job or the same?
3: It's at the same facility.
2: Oh, my God. That facility got you working overtime. I hope you like the job.
3: I do.
2: Okay, you're going to go back in, and then what time will you get off?
3: I do 11 to 7.
2: Girlfriend. And then you'll
3: get off at 7 p.m.
2: Okay, you're going to get off at 7 p.m., and then you're going to go to sleep. And then when do you go back in?
3: I'm off the next day.
2: Okay, thank God. I was about to say, absolutely not. Well, listen, nobody's more deserving of this than you, then. You're going to go to Young Thug. So yes. Yeah.
3: What?
2: Yeah. Wow. Young Thug has a fan in you, honey. I love it.
3: Yeah.
2: That show is September 11th. So you have some time to figure out your scheduling. Clearly it's crazy. So get off, figure it out. I want you to get off the next day too, because we want you to be able to have a good time, you know?
3: Yes, absolutely. Thank you.
2: You're welcome, babe. Thank you so much for listening. And stay on the line. We'll get all your info. But obviously, you're going to Young Thug September 11th. Have the best time.
3: Thank you so much.
2: Oh, man. I complain about our schedule because we're up at 3:30, and that's just horrifying. But people that work the overnight shift, again, so many nurses listen to this show that are listening in the morning after they get off, and they've been in, like, I commend you guys. I'm fascinated by your schedule. Like, do you get off? Do you go back to sleep? Do you have breakfast? Do you work out? Like, it's very fascinating to me. So clearly I know we're not the only ones working just wild schedules out here. All right. I missed you. I was out Thursday, Friday. I was at Hershey Park. I was doing the family reunion thing. At 8:30, I will tell you all about that. But what did I miss? How are you doing? What's going on? Call us. 877. Call me. 877-617-1945. 877-617-1945. It's a check-in. So we're talking about you, your life, your world, anything you got going on. I would love to hear from you. I've been gone. What did I miss? Good morning. It's a check-in.

0: guys. Good morning. It is Ashley in the Jam and Morning Show. We're doing the check-in. What's up with you? How are you? We're going to kick it off with Heather. Heather is with Jack and Trey, 877-617-1945 if you want to join us. Heather is taking the boys to driver's ed. How are you feeling about that, Mom?
1: Well, one is my nephew, but very excited because I get to drop them off and take them out for a breakfast date. So when the teenagers will hang out with me, I'm pretty happy.
0: There you go. God, is that what my future holds? Like when the girls actually want to spend time with me, I have to be like, thank you so much. Thank you for hanging out with me and getting eggs.
1: Yes, but they're wicked fun kids, so that's what makes it really fun. Later, we'll be out wakeboarding on the Merrimack River. You know, it's all a good time when they get older.
0: I love that. I also feel like it has to be nice for them to get their licenses because I've heard parents tell me that the older the kids get, the more you just become a chauffeur, essentially.
1: Yeah, but it's fun having that time in the car with them. You know, we get to call the morning show and be on the radio.
0: Wow.
2: She's so lovely and grateful.
0: No, she is. No, I was just about to say that, Jack or Trey, whoever said that. You actually are, you sound like the nicest woman on the planet. Does Mom ever yell? Like, is she just that chill and happy?
2: Yeah, a lot. No, she's so mean.
1: I'm very nice.
0: Oh, they're in trouble now. No, I'm like trying to find a complaint here and there's none. You're just like, I love it. I love hanging out with them. I want to be with them and it's great. So that's good. Wow. Driver's ed. That's my future, man. Crazy.
1: It's all good though. It gets better and better every year. How old are your kids again?
0: 4 and 2. Yeah.
1: Oh, that's so fun. Well, we should probably send her a book. Jack has written a children's book, so maybe we'll send you a book.
0: Wait, what? Is Jack yours, or is that the nephew?
2: I'm Jack. I'm Heather's son. I wrote a children's book about orangutans and rainforest animals. I do a lot of conservation work. So,
0: wow. Can I have the book?
2: You absolutely can. My website's kidconservationist.com, so check it out if you're interested.
0: Kidconservationist.com. I know a 4 and a 2-year-old that would like to read a book about an orangutan. So, send that over.
1: Yeah.
0: Send that over to the studio.
2: I'd love to get them one.
0: Yeah, that would be awesome.
1: Well,
0: I would love to read it.
1: Send that to the studio and a nice little stuffed orangutan for them, too, so they can have their own little stuffed animal of it.
0: Heather, Jack, Trey, thank you. I'm very excited. The girls will love it. And best of luck at driving school, boys.
1: Awesome. We hope you have a great day, too. Woo!
0: Thanks, Heather.
2: Thank you. Have a good one.
0: God, I want to be Heather when I grow up. Heather is the nicest mom on the planet. Like, what the? I was going to go into a whole tear when she was like, oh, 4 and 2. That's so lovely. Daisy, at one point at the airport yesterday, was laying. I can't even say it. I actually cut all her skin off last night. She was laying on the floor face down in the bathroom. I got to her in time before she laid her whole face down, but I was like, this is what I was dealing with at the airport. But can't wait for the orangutan book. 877-617-1945. 877-617-1945. Call me. We're talking about anything you want. It's the check-in only on Jammin'. Good morning. Remember you-

0: the responsibility to raise you.
1: Yeah.
0: As a kid.
1: Yeah, that is. I'm so sorry about your parents. That's a absolutely. That's a lot.
0: It is a lot.
1: Yeah.
0: But she took the time to help me raise me the way she did, because I wouldn't be the person today without her.
1: Yeah, I mean, she did a good job. You sound like a really nice guy. And what's up with you? You've talked a lot about her. What's going on in your life?
0: Nothing much. Just trying to live life day by day.
1: Mm-hmm.
0: Make things good and keep her proud.
1: All right. Make things good and keep your sister proud. One day at a time. Albano, thank you so much for checking in.
0: Thank you.
1: Yeah. Wow. Sounds like a great sister. I was like, he's only got one, so he's doing it right. I also want to include this talk back we got. This is the thing that's pissing me off about you guys. I said in the news, there's receipts, you can go back. I said, listen, I don't know much about Marvel, but what I do know is what I see on social media, and I know that after the San Diego Comic-Con, everybody was going crazy. For multiple things were trending. I mean, the first thing was that Ryan Reynolds was walking around like Deadpool, and nobody had any idea that it was him. So he was able to, like, live a free life and take photos, and then he did a big reveal, and it was really dope. That was huge. The other massive moment, David Johnson confirmed to be the next Black Panther. People were pumped up about that. And then the third thing was that Ryan Gosling is going to play Ghost Rider. So I said, you know, he's going to be a motorcycle riding hero. I don't know. I'm not a Marvel head. You guys know I watch Harry Potter. What do I know? So I said that and got this talk back.
2: Come on, Ashley. Ghost Rider is not a hero. Get your stuff together. He's not a villain either, but he's not a hero.
1: Okay, so let me get this straight. He's not a villain or a hero. So what is he doing on his motorcycle? Just cruising the streets? Like, what? He's got to be one or the other or something. And again, I always say, if I say something, you're like, that's not, correct me, 877-617-1945, but you didn't give me anything there. I got nothing. So to me, Ghost Rider Ryan Gosling will just be riding around the streets in a motorcycle. 877-617-1945. 877-617-1945. I was gone last week and I missed you. We're doing the check-in. What's going on? How are you?

0: this world we're mad.
1: Hi, guys. Good morning. It is Ashley in the Jam and Morning Show. A couple quick things to note. Obviously, I was out Thursday and Friday of last week. I was at Hershey Park for the first couple days, and then I had a big Christmas in July. My mother keeps telling me to stop calling it a family reunion, but I mean, essentially, it was a reunion of family members. But it was our version of Christmas because it's just too impossible to get everybody together for Christmas. A couple things to note. I think the first big thing, especially because I had chatted last week about it, and BMO will be back at the end of the week. But the matching t-shirts. Now, never forget that for Hershey Park, the family had decided that they were going to wear matching t-shirts. They asked me to be a part of it. I said, absolutely not. My family and I, we will wear our own fits. So I did the big reveal of the matching t-shirt. Now I feel like because I'm talking about this, I will post it again. I'll pretend like I'm doing a recap or something. At Ashley Feldman, tweets on the Ashley. I'll get this shirt up. Now, I came around the corner. There they all are standing in their matching family t-shirts. And I did for a millisecond think like they're not as bad as I thought they were going to be. It was Santa holding two American flags. And the part that sent me to the moon was atop Santa, it said Christmas in July. And then on the bottom of Santa's boots, it said Christmas in July again. So it's like, oh, hey, we're celebrating Christmas in July. It's like, Christmas in July! Like, in case you missed it, we get it. It didn't have to be on there 15 times. Wouldn't be caught dead in it, but it wasn't as egregious as I thought it was going to be, but it still would, you're never going to catch it on my body. So that happened, the family t-shirts. I'll post that again. And then Pilates. I had discussed with you that my uncle was really, really gung-ho about us getting up on Saturday morning before the big Christmas in July party and going to Pilates. I want to make it clear to you guys. I definitely think he wanted us to go so he could flex on us that he's better at Pilates than I. And he is. I don't do Pilates. I know how hard Pilates is. You get on this like weird like sex contraption looking thing and you got to do a lot of strides. I am not a Pilates head. I cannot even touch my toes. So of course he was better. It could have been the hardest workout of my life. I could have walked out of there decapitated and I would have said it was easy. I am that much of a bitch. So after I was at one point, he was like, should we go a little harder to the instructor? And she was like, hee, and they looked at me and I go, sure. I don't care. I'm fine out here. There were a couple parts of it that were hard. There were weights included in those parts. And I was like, okay, my arms were shaking. But I was fine. I was just mad that there was forced family fun that required exercise. And that, like, no, I said this on my Instagram. When you go on a bachelorette party, if you're someone planning a bachelorette party, no one wants to work out. I'll repeat that. No one wants to go to a forced workout. If I pack my workout stuff, it's something I'm doing on the side. I'm not making anybody else do it. No one wants to do a forced workout. So here I am. I wasn't even on a bachelorette party. It was a family reunion. I'm doing Pilates on Saturday morning. And I know those were the two things that I got the most questions about. There was a family t-shirt and there was Pilates, both of which I hated. But guess what? That wasn't the crazy part. That wasn't the crazy. I was almost left in tears at the family reunion, and I haven't told the story yet. I'll do it at 8:30. Hi, everyone. I missed you. Good morning. It's Ashley in the Jam Morning Show.

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1: When you need to know, we got you. 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
2: Hi, guys. Good morning. Monday, July 27th. Let's start in Plymouth. Opening statements are set to begin today for Lindsay Clancy, Duxbury mom. The big question is she criminally responsible for killing her three children, or was she mentally insane? This isn't like a whodunit. We know who did it. It's really that, and that's what the jury is going to be asking themselves. Was she just like this cold, calculating killer that looked at Patrick Clancy and said, go pick up the Italian food. Now I know I have 25 minutes to do this and attempt to do it to myself? Or did she have these voices in her head saying, this is your last chance, like it's time to do it? Which one will they decide? The jury is made up of 12 women and 6 men. 6 alternate jurors were seated. We're going to have testimony from doctors. We're going to have testimony from first responders that were on scene in Duxbury. We're even going to have her ex, Patrick Clancy. He was listed as a witness for both sides, for both the prosecution and the defense. Pat Clancy has been in the news a ton over the past week because whatever way you want to take it, some people are like, it should not matter. But Patrick Clancy has since started a family. He's married. This obviously happened in January of 2023. And some people feel like that's too fast to move on. Everybody's going to have their, you know, opinion on what that means, that he's married and, you know, he started a whole new family, actually with an endocrinologist, a fertility specialist. But, you know, Pat Clancy has stood by Lindsay Clancy's side. He wrote that article for the New York Street Journal, and he was like, he was so defensive of her. She was a great mother. Things changed. He, in fact, is also suing the doctors and the medications that she was put on. I think it was up to 9. At one point. But there you have it. That trial will begin today and is expected to take weeks. Obviously, I will be on top of it and keep you updated. All right. Chris Brown has pled guilty. He did it in London on Friday for his role in the 2023 bottle attack at a nightclub. He pled guilty to affray charges for threatening unlawful violence. So the charges here got dropped because he was looking at assault and having an offensive weapon following the plea deal that he took. Claire Campbell, who watched the incident, said it was, quote, a vicious and unprovoked attack where Chris used a glass bottle to strike the victim twice. Here's what's wild, you guys. Even pleading guilty to the affray charges, he's looking at a max of 3 years in prison. He's out, obviously, performing on his concert tour on a $6.7 million bail, but he goes back to court October 10th. Here's the craziest part. They are going to have a little bit of break on tour, Chris and Usher, that is, but then they're picking their shows back up again November 7th. If you are somebody that is going to that show after November 7th, it might just be the Usher show, because we will see how much time, if any, the man ends up facing. But if you're worried about the show here in Foxborough, that's before the cutoff date. So you are safe. And we all know they were safe in Nashville. All right, let's lastly talk about Beyonce Knowles and Destiny's Child. Former manager Matthew Knowles, Bae's daddy, announced that the new remixes of the group's songs are going to be released within the next 30 days. Excuse me, what? Everybody is so excited. He said that at one point there was a substantial amount of unreleased Destiny's Child music. We're ready. We want it. But he also said he's going to remix some of their biggest hits and unheard tracks. There will be guest appearances from rappers, including Missy Elliott. I don't, honest to God, know who's in Destiny's Child at this point. I know Kells is there because Kelly and Beyonce were just hanging out watching the Lauryn Hill concert, so they're still very close. Is it Michelle? I have no idea, but I love me some Destiny's Child. I'll be excited. Their last studio album came out in 2004. This is a real millennial's dream right here. There's three things you need to know for Monday, July 27th. Young Thug is going to be at the MGM Music Hall. Our winner earlier, she almost lost it when she won these tickets. Can I find another Young Thug fan out there that's going to lose it as well? 877-617-1945. That is 877-617-1945. Caller 25. You're going to Young Thug. Good luck.
3: She make me feel so good. Better than I would by myself or if I was with somebody else. You understand? She make the people say yeah, yeah.

Hi, babes. Good morning. It's Ashley in the J-Man Morning Show. I want to show some love to Nicole from Prov. She's going to Young Thug. We will run it back. We'll do it all week, 7:20 and 8:20. And then, of course, DJ Pup Dog has your next shot if you listen in the afternoon at the 3 p.m. hour. I had the big fam reunion over the weekend. It happened on Saturday. It was a big Christmas in July extravaganza. So many things happened. I don't even have enough time in the day to run through them. But over the last like 5-6 months, I've had this like insecurity. And it was highlighted at the party. And now I want to die. So we'll talk about it next. Good morning.

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2: Hi, guys. Good morning. I am officially back from my long weekend family vacation that I had. I left Thursday morning, headed to Philly. Thursday was kind of like a chill pool day situation. Friday, we woke up, went to Hershey Park. If you are thinking about going to Hershey Park or you've thought about it, please go. It's such a fun park. There's so many coasters, but also a ton for the kids to do. It's extremely clean. The food is bomb. They have Dippin' Dots. And it just smells like chocolate. And as it's over and you wrap up the park, you leave. The exit is Chocolate World, where you learn how chocolate is made, the story of Milton Hershey, who was the inventor of Hershey. And you get a free piece of chocolate, and then you walk out into the largest chocolate/merch store you will ever see in the world. So I would certainly include that in your travel plans if you'll be in and around it. And then Saturday was the big family extravaganza. It was a Christmas in July party. I'm sure you know your family is probably a lot like mine, where we all want to get together during Christmas, but everybody is like a plane ride away. We have a big chunk of people in the Hershey Harrisburg area, but for the most part, we all have to get on an airplane to see each other. And Christmas is tough because we all have littles now, and it's just not easy. So we decided to do this Christmas in July party. There were gifts. Like, we did a Secret Santa exchange. There were Christmas trees up. Great. What's a family reunion without booze? So obviously we are boozing. The party started at noon. We had a food truck roll up. There was drama with that because it was 30 per person. People thought that was a little steep. Drama, whatever. I'd like to set the scene for you. I don't know if you guys really know this, but a few months back, I took out my extensions. Now, my extensions were down to like my literal like butt, okay? Like, my hair was long. I took out my extensions. We cut my hair to make it healthy and even. And now I have like a long bob. It's actually grown out a ton since I got it cut. And when I took my extensions out, I was like, oh, sick. I'm ugly now. But it was very different change for me. And I have since battled back and forth on my hair. Like, do I like it this length? Do I like, you know, not having the extensions in and the upkeep of the extensions? Do I want to get winter weave and get my extensions back, you know, during the cold months? Like, this is a battle that I face daily when I look in the mirror. Leave it to your family, you know? So we are at the food truck. The food truck arrives. We're waiting in line. It is myself. It is the fireman. And it is my cousin, her brother, and her boyfriend. And we're all kind of like, we'd already ordered from the food truck. And we're all standing there in a circle. And she looks at me dead in the eyes. And she goes, all right, I have to tell you something. I'm like, okay, what? I'm thinking there's like some family tea that I don't know about. She goes, you look horrible with that haircut. I said, I was like, oh. She goes, you just don't look good. Like, it doesn't look good. And you guys, I kid you not, in that moment, I actually thought that I had this little polka dot outfit on at the party. I thought my hair actually, like when I blew it dry, I was like, oh, it looks cute today. Wind taken out of my sails. And I said, oh my God, really? Like, she's like, you need to get your extensions put back in, or this needs to grow out. She's like, you just, if I'm being honest, like, you just don't look good. We get it. You're a mom, but does your hair have to scream, I'm a mom? This sounds made up as I'm even saying it. I'm looking at her and I go, yeah, I've actually toyed with the idea of, you know, going back and, you know, or just letting this grow out. Like, I can't, you know, really decide. Now, you could hear a pin drop, because I think everybody's flabbergasted that essentially she just was like, yo, you're ugly now with shorter hair. So I think it was like very strange. Well, then the fireman chimes in and he's like, I'm going to be honest with you. I think it looks way better that it's natural. Like, I love her natural hair. I love the haircut. I like the length. Like, she doesn't look that different. This is actually my favorite hair. And I'm kind of mad that you're saying that's annoying. And she's like, well, it's just like frustrating. Like, we get it. Like, okay, I'm a mom. My moms have to cut their hair short. And she just kept going. She just kept going. And I thought to myself, I can't be the only one at a family party that somebody in their family said something crazy. You guys, I left that little, I was like, all right, I'm going to run to the bathroom. I go to the bathroom. I'm like looking at myself in the mirror. I'm like, damn, am I ug now? Like, what's going on? And if I get extensions in the winter, like I already had planned, it had nothing to do with my, you know what, cousin saying that, but literally looked me dead in the eyes and it goes, you just don't look good anymore. Like, you don't look good with that haircut. Honestly, I'm still at the food truck. I died there in that moment and I haven't come back. 877-617-1945. 877-617-1945. Leave it to your own family members. Have they ever said anything crazy to you? Or is it just my family that'll say I'm ugly? I don't know.

0: Hi, guys. Good morning. It is Ashley in the Gym and Morning Show. So many things popped at my Christmas in July family party that I was at over the weekend, one of which was me almost in tears. Obviously, most of you guys know, at Ashley Feldman tweets on the Ashley if you haven't seen. I go back and forth between extensions all the time. I've had extensions in for the last, like, I don't know, 8 years. I feel like that could be gassing a little bit, but for forever. And I wanted to take my extensions out. It was time anyway. Those extensions were done. It was time to, you know, order new hair. And shout out to my hairstylist, Moselle, who deals with these texts for me all the time. Love you, Mo. But I said I'm taking them out and I'm going to leave them out for a little bit. It has been enjoyable in the summer because I'm more apt to be like, oh yeah, I'll swim, like, because I don't care. But I have always said to myself, I'll probably get some winter weave back and do a little bit of extensions in the winter. But in the meantime, I've been loving the lob, the long bob. My hair's grown out a little bit since I first cut it. It was definitely bobbing, but now it's grown out a little bit. But I do look at myself in the mirror sometimes. I'm like, damn, should I get my extensions back? I'm at the family reunion and my one cousin comes up to me and she just goes, I have to be honest with you. You do not look good with that hair. Like, it doesn't look good on you. It's so aggressive with, like, you're a mom. We get it. Now, I will say the fireman stood up for me immediately and her brother was standing there and he was like, well, dude, like, she is mom. So I don't know what the haircut has to do with it, but that is part of her identity. But yeah, dude, the family says wild things. I couldn't believe it. Lila is in Worcester. Lila, why does the family have to be? I mean, she basically was like, hey, you're ugly with this hair. I was like, sick. Great. Good to know.
1: It really be your own family, it's honestly.
0: It's insane.
1: I can name a few times my family has definitely humbled me. I remember gaining some weight. You know, I had two kids, and I've always been, like, really skinny mini my whole life. And that was actually, like, a thing that I had. Like, I wanted to gain weight and be a little thicker. So I got, you know, I was actually confident, and I felt like a badass walking, you know, to my family's house on Thanksgiving. And I get heads turned and a little bit of whispering going on. I'm like, what's happening?
0: No.
1: And I hear someone say, one of my family members say, damn, you got fat.
0: I can't. Not the F word.
1: I was like, oh, not the F word,
0: not
1: right?
0: The F word.
1: I'm like,
0: you could say something better.
1: Right.
0: Or nothing.
1: You could have used a synonym.
0: Yeah, or like,
1: or
0: honestly,
1: nothing. Or
0: like,
1: just, how are you?
0: Yeah, what's
1: how
0: going on? How are
1: doing?
0: The kids? Like, I mean, normal stuff. No, they're crazy. They're crazy out here.
1: I think the worst one is, like, when people are used to seeing you with makeup and then you show up natural face and they're like, are you sick? are you feeling okay? And I'm like, you know what? You know, unless I'm a size freaking 5 and have a full face makeup on, I'm never seeing you guys again.
0: Yeah, and you know what's so crazy? I don't know if it works like this for you, but the ones that be saying stuff, it's low-hanging fruit. Like, there are way too many things I could say back. Like I was locked and loaded, but I didn't choose violence. And I'm happy that I didn't say anything mean back, but I was like, yo, you should not... You're not ready for what I could respond with, is what I'm saying.
1: Right. I mean, honestly, sometimes, like, I hate to, like, see it on that level, but sometimes, like, it's just shade and a little bit of hater in there.
0: Yeah.
1: They say, you know, people that attack your confidence know your potential. So, you know, you might have a hater in your family. I don't know.
0: No, 100% could be confirmed. Sarah is in Manch. Sarah walked in to her mother-in-law's house with her newborn baby. Newborn baby. And what did your mother-in-law say to you?
2: Well, actually, I should probably add that I had my newborn baby and my 11-month-old.
0: You know what?
2: At the
0: yes.
2: Same time.
0: Yes. Yes. You should add that in. An 11-month-old and a newborn baby.
2: Yeah. I wasn't even in her doorway. She opened the door and she said, wow, you got fat. You better lose that weight or you won't be able to keep your man, meaning her son.
0: I couldn't
2: mind you, she was not a small woman. She has since passed, RIP, but
0: yeah.
2: she was never a small woman. So coming from her, that was like really,
0: yeah. We don't want to talk, we don't want to talk about the dead like that, but I hope she didn't have all peace. You know what I mean? Cause that's crazy.
2: His whole family, they're like, you know, older Southern, blunt, say it how it is.
0: Yeah.
2: you know, how it is. But, I mean, her and her church friends were talking about how fat my daughters were, too, when they were early teenagers. Like, it wasn't even a bad thing for them. And my kids were sitting there, like, with their eyes wide open. And my husband was like, Mom, what are you doing? Like, don't talk about my kids that way.
0: You know what I'll never understand is, like, why can't people just talk bad like the rest of us and do it respectfully? Call your best friend. Call your sister. Call your brother. Talk bad about us behind our back with a little bit of respect. Like everyone else. Saying it to our face is crazy. Like, I mean, I can't. And I, by the way, what I had, like I said, I had things locked and loaded too. But Sarah, thank you for the call. That's insane. I can't. I guess I shouldn't even complain, because that would be a lot worse. We got to talk back to, we got a bunch of talk backs about this. But I shout out to my girl. I appreciate this.
3: Ashley girl, misery needs company, and it usually starts within your family, girl. Misery needs company. Like, we all know you look bomb AF with that hairstyle. She's bugging. Whoever said that is bugging, and they're hating, because you probably always have spoke on that insecurity to that person or around that person. And now, since you are living out your insecurity and embracing it and looking good while doing it, she's mad.
0: You know, that's what I'm going to tell myself. I'm going to actually repeat that to myself every single day. Mind blown. But now I'm in my head, you guys. You'll have to message me, because I don't have a ton of time. But now I'm in my head, because it's like I had already planned on potentially getting some extensions back in the wintertime. And now I feel like she's going to think I did it because of her bitch. She has real estate in my head. I have to let it go. I have to let it go. Or do we just change the whole trajectory of people talking bad? And when they say something to us, we just say something back. Because when that happens, I'm ready.
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5: You get heavy pockets of delays right now on 95 southbound between 4 and 225. And you're also delayed 23 minutes on the expressway northbound between Firstburg Parkway and Southampton Street. That's Lee's Look at the Drive. It's AJ on Jam in 94.5.
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21: 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Then the rumors started, and she died again. 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
2: All right, guys, Monday, it's July 27th, and the opening statements are set to begin today for Lindsay Clancy, the Duxbury mom. Obviously, there's two sides to this. Is she criminally responsible for killing her three children, or was she mentally insane? I have read up so much on this. Obviously, Duxbury is the town over from Marshfield, and I think there's one article that I read, and I put it in here specifically because as we work through this trial and we talk about this trial, this is what you have to remember. This was the quote. As a 35-year-old heads to trial this week on first-degree murder charges, jurors will be left to decide between two dueling narratives. Was Clancy a cold, calculating killer, as prosecutors are alleging, or was she caught in a revolving door of medications and postpartum illness, as her defense attorney argues, rendering her too sick to be held responsible? So like I said, criminally responsible, tells Pat Clancy, go to the restaurant, pick up the dinner, now I know I have 20 minutes, like premeditated, or was she mentally insane at the time? Remember, her defense tells us that there was a voice in her head that said, this is your last chance, kill the children so you can kill yourself, which she did attempt and was not successful. The jury is made up in this trial of 12 women and 6 men with 6 alternate jurors seated. As for who we're going to see on the witness stand, testimony from both doctors and first responders that were on scene will be taking the stand. And her ex, who I mentioned, Patrick Clancy, listed as a witness for both sides, both the defense and the prosecution. Pat Clancy, by the way, I'm sure you probably saw this, but has since moved on. You know, this happened in January of 2023. He is now married, starting a family, and he's married to an endocrinologist. She's a fertility specialist, and there's rumors circulating, because there's always rumors, especially when a trial is right on here in the South Shore, that he may have known her during his time of being married to Lindsay, that she maybe even helped them have a child. I think this story is so hard because every single time we hear about it, we read about it, we see about it, we see the photos of these three young little babies who aren't here anymore. And even right now, I can feel myself getting choked up because I look at their picture and it pains me. So, you know, this trial itself expected to take weeks, as it does. I will continue to keep you updated. And again, opening statements are set to begin in Plymouth today. All right, let's talk about Usher. We're going to move on from a sad story to Usher because I think we all need a good giggle after that. Usher experiencing, they're calling it an awkward moment. I'm going to have AJ join me in this conversation just because AJ is such a massive Usher fan. Now, I got to say, if I have the option of who I want to dance and grind on me, Usher or Chris, I think I'm choosing Chris just because I've seen what the two of them do on stage. You would not.
3: Oh, Usher all the way.
2: You would take that Usher moment switch. But I will say this on both of our behalves. We're taking any moment.
3: Yes. If I get pulled up for Chris, I'm not complaining.
2: Hello. If we have the luxury of somebody looking out in the crowd and being like, she's the one, I don't care who it's for. Like, that is an insane moment. This specific moment went viral over the weekend. I can't stop seeing it. So it's the stop in Nashville. Woman gets pulled on stage. She's stunning. You know, I'll give her that, by the way. Obviously, it's, you know, she's getting pulled up on stage. Somebody deemed her to be extremely pretty. And she in her head thinks that she is getting pulled up to dance with Chris Brown. But instead, she gets Usher. And it got so awkward and so bad that Usher kicks her off the stage.
4: I don't think she wants to be on the stage.
2: I don't think she wants to be on the stage, he says. And then he does that thing with his hand where he's like, get her off. Like, I don't even want to look at her. Get her off. This took the internet by storm because obviously people are like, oh my God, what is wrong with this woman? Like, she gets handpicked to go on stage and she can't even like have a good time. All these girls in the audience are like, I would have given my left leg to be able to get up there on stage with Usher or Chris Brown. This woman, she stood 10 toes down, went on Facebook almost immediately and was like, all of y'all bitches that are coming at me, you're just not pretty. You're not pretty, and you're not pretty enough to get handpicked out of the crowd. I didn't want Usher. Usher. She said, I wanted Chris Brown, and I got Usher. And she said, he was I get so mean. She was like, he was not handsome up close. He was uglier in person, and he was sweaty, and he was gross, and I didn't want Usher. I wanted Chris Brown. So obviously all the comments are like, what is wrong with you, woman? Like, why? I mean, put on a little fake smile, get through it. All of us would die to be able to do it. And she really stood her ground.
5: I don't feel embarrassed. I don't feel like this is ruining me in the public eye or whatever. Because, you know, there's been plenty of trolls and whatever else. Oh, well, why would you do that? And you should be embarrassed. While me and my family was walking out of the stadium, people were harassing us. Oh, well, you should have did this. I would have did this. Were you available to go on the stage is what I'm trying to understand. Or were you in the nosebleeds? It's crazy to think that people actually have such strong opinions about somebody else's life. If I wanted to get up there and experience it, that's what it is. Period, point blank.
2: I mean, okay, well, first off, obviously we're all going to comment on this because we can see it with our eyeballs. There's no way to escape that. But I mean, you even said, AJ, obviously the interaction itself was bad, but it was the way she was responding to people on Facebook. It's where it kind of took a turn for me, because she was essentially like, you're not even pretty enough to ever be pulled up on stage, so you can't even be a part of this conversation.
6: Yeah, when I first saw the video, I was kind of in defense of her because I was like, okay, if I put myself in that situation, I feel awkward too. Right. I don't really know what to do.
2: We don't know how people respond when they're nervous.
6: And I bet I would get off stage and you'd be like, why didn't you do XYZ? And I'd be like, oh my God, I don't know. I was nervous. But then after her responding, I don't feel bad for her at all. Like, honestly, she's a bitch.
2: Yeah, she was me. On Facebook, you guys, this chick was locked and loaded. Any single person that responded, she was like, well, you're ugly. You're not going to get picked to be on stage. I got picked to be on stage because my face card never declines. And they wanted me to be up there. And I didn't want Usher. I wanted Chris. Like, she stood her ground. She didn't care. And when she said that Usher looked like that up close.
6: That's just disrespectful.
2: No, the way she was described, she's like, oh, he's all gross and sweaty.
6: Give me that sweat.
2: Yeah, well, when he turned around after he kicked her off the stage, like, that man's body is crazy. Also, you're on stage with an icon, honey. Suck it up.
6: Yeah, like, how can... Yes, you want Chris, but how can you complain?
2: Yeah,
6: how
2: but I'm dead. Like, this story has legs because now she's telling that she got, like, accosted by people on the way out of the arena. I was dead. I think it's safe to say she'll never be picked to be on stage again. All right, and lastly, this was huge for a lot of people. It was everywhere all weekend long. Marvel Studios has officially announced Black Panther 3 is going to hit theaters December 15th. Wait for it, guys. 2028. So we have a little bit of time, but the news came out of San Diego Comic-Con, and Ryan Coogler himself will return to direct the trilogy finale, and it's happening. David Johnson has been cast as T'Challa's grown son, and he will take the crown as the iconic hero. Letitia Wright has also announced she will return as Shuri in the upcoming sequel. I know a lot of people were pumped to see that. And then, of course, another huge announcement. Ghost Rider is coming. That will be released in 2028. I'm out here acting like I know anything. I know the Black Panther. I don't know anything about Ghost Rider. He's a motorcycle riding hero. But when that crowd saw that he was going to be played by Ryan Gosling, they damn near lost their mind. Ryan Gosling saying that he has always wanted to play the iconic hero, and he almost himself can't believe that it's real. So there you have it. Ryan Gosling as the newest Ghost Rider, and David Johnson will be cast as the Black Panther.
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6: You get delays right now on the Mass Pike eastbound between Cambridge Street and Fenway Park. And you're also going to be slow on 93 southbound between Mystic Valley Parkway and the Zakim Bridge. That's the latest look at the drive. It's AJ on Jamma 94.5.
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0: Boston weather.
6: Air conditions all day today with a high of 82 degrees.
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3: Hi, guys. Good morning. It's Ashley and the Jammin' Morning Show. Just a look ahead at the week. It'll be me and you for the next couple days, and then BMO the Prince will be back to join us on Thursday and Friday. I was like legit LOLing over the weekend at this whole Usher versus the woman brought on stage versus the fans at the concert. AJ's going to join me during this conversation because AJ felt so disrespected by it. She's such a massive Usher fan. To be honest, Usher's an icon, don't get me wrong. I don't like look at Usher and be like, take me to the bed. You do.
4: Oh, absolutely. Yeah. But I don't look at Chris that way. But it would be amazing if he did it.
3: Of course. So if you guys aren't following along, the Usher and Chris Brown show, which by the way is coming here in August, has been massive on social because each one of them brings a female on stage. And I'm not going to sugarcoat. I'm not going to lie to you. They're always pretty. Every single female that has been brought onto that stage has a certain look about her, and the look is pretty. Am I right?
4: Absolutely.
3: Okay. So this girl in Nashville gets pulled up on stage, and she's stunning. I mean, even the time period of her being walked on the stage, they're zooming in on her face, and I'm like, dude, she's a 10. Like, just ask her. She'll tell you. And she gets up there, and she realizes that she's not going to be getting a lap dance from Chris Brown, but instead, she's going to be getting a lap dance from Usher Raymond. And let me tell you something, that woman was horrified. She was disgusted. She was so mad, she couldn't even fake it like any other normal person would do. You feel a little bit of disappointment in your brain, cool, but take one for the team, honey, because now you have thousands of women staring at you thinking, my God, I would die to be in your shoes. But it was so bad that Usher couldn't even handle it.
5: I don't think she want to be on the stage.
3: He said, I don't think she want to be on the stage. And he did the little hand thing like, get rid of her. He barely but lowered himself on top of her before he was like, she doesn't want to be here. Get rid of her.
4: Oh, and it was super uncomfortable because she backed up.
3: She was disgusted.
4: She's like, get away from me.
3: She was disgusted. So stays legit 10 toes down on it. Here's where it gets weird, guys. Her name's Gabrielle. She immediately goes to Facebook. She says, first off, nobody is declining to go on stage. I looked good as hell. You thought I wasn't going to let thousands in caps of people see me on the big screen when you bitches will never be there? My mom and I had floor seats. Their team approached us and moved us to VIP before the show even started. In capitals, pretty privileges, something you haters will never know about. They don't say who you're going up there for. Y'all wanted to get up there, and it gets a little crazy right there. I can't, this is cursing. Chat folks aren't used to anything. That's the most exciting thing that would have happened in y'all little ass lives. F you all, disrespectfully. So she basically went online and was like, I'm so pretty. I got picked, and you guys can't talk to me about it or say, why would you do that? Because you're not pretty enough to be in the conversation. And so then she's getting attacked because most normals have the idea that AJ and I do, where it's like, even if that wasn't the guy you wanted, everybody's watching. She even went on to say that Usher was like gross to her, that he was sweaty and he was nasty and his face was busted up close.
4: He better be sweaty. In that moment, I want all that Usher sweat on me.
3: She got a picture with his wife after, so clearly it wasn't so bad. But she has since done interviews. This interview particularly is with one of Chris Brown's backup dancers from the show, where she basically says, like, yo, they were like accosting me after this concert.
6: I don't feel embarrassed. I don't feel like this is ruining me in the public eye or whatever. Because, you know, there's been plenty of trolls and whatever else. Oh, well, why would you do that? And you should be embarrassed. While me and my family was walking out of the stadium, people were harassing us. Oh, well, you should have did this. I would have did this.
3: Yeah.
6: Were you available to go on the stage is what I'm trying to understand. Or were you in the nosebleeds? It's crazy to think that people actually have such strong opinions about somebody else's life. If I wanted to get up there and experience it, that's what it is. Period, point blank.
3: again, what we can conclude is that whoever from either team, whether it's Chris' team or Usher's team, is the lookout for the pretty girl. They're doing a fantastic job. They're always picking tens, all right? No one's taken away that this woman isn't pretty. But you can't be acting like that.
4: Well, and to say that, yeah, you want to get up there and experience it, well, then have fun with it and enjoy it.
3: Fake a smile. I mean, we've all had to fake something in our time, okay? To each their own on that, okay? You at least show teeth, okay? Show a little bit of a smile. It was so awkward that Usher was like, get off the stage. I don't want to take shots because I was like, I'm really trying to think of an art, you know, someone that, Jelly Roll. I'm not trying to be like humped by Jelly Roll on a stage, but guess what? Jelly Roll picks me. You're like, wow, she was into, I am putting on a show. That's all I'm saying. Somebody give Usher the respect that he deserves. Poor guy.

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3: 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All right, babes, I'm getting up out of here. I'd like to give a special shout out to any women that cut their hair or took their extensions out, and they look in the mirror and they're like, man, should I put them back in? You are beautiful. Okay? 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She doesn't know anything. 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I'll talk to you tomorrow. Goodbye.
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after pleading guilty to an attack at a nightclub in London. But the good news, if he goes to jail, it's going to be after August 17th, which is when he and Usher are coming to Gillette Stadium. 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
17: Boston weather.
18: Sunny throughout the day today. Very little wind. Temps with a high of 80 degrees. It's the perfect summer day.
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Jamma 94.5, Boston's No Word for Hip Hop. It's AJ. Happy Monday. And you won't believe what I've witnessed on dating apps recently. The profile pictures that these guys are choosing are outrageous. You can check it out right now on my Instagram. It's at AJ945. Are you all right?

you know my little off they rocker. Pickables, Prada, this that chicken cheese. Pickable. Let me FaceTime my op, I'm in the street. Pickable. Yes, AGs, I'm putting something to sleep. Pickable. He on the ground, I praise God and start stumping feet. Pickable.

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3: Boston weather.
4: Sunny throughout the day today. Very little wind. Temps with a high of 80 degrees. It's the perfect summer day.
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0: I'm lying. So back in the day of Fame Mix right here with DJ Pup Dog. On this Monday, it's Gemini 94.5, Boston's number one for hip-hop. 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
3: Boston weather.
4: Sunny throughout the day today. Very little wind. Temps with a high of 80 degrees. It's the perfect summer day.
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94.5 Boston's number one for hip hop. But what is your excitement level for the new Spider-Man movie? 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Are you excited? 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

94.5 Boston's number one for hip hop. You still have another chance today to get hooked up with those Young Thug tickets. That's happening at 3 p.m. with DJ Puff Dog right here on Gemma 94.5. 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
7: Boston weather.
8: Sunny throughout the day today. Very little wind. Temps with a high of 80 degrees. It's the perfect summer day.
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11: Hey, Titi me preguntó si tengo muchas novias. 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

We have another chance for you to win $1,000. You know, we're about to start the month of August. Maybe your kids are going to be going back to school and you need to go do some back to school shopping. Well, let's get you some extra money. We got another chance for you to win coming up at 2 right here on 94.5.

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2: Boston weather.
20: Sunny throughout the day today. Very little wind. Temps with a high of 80 degrees. It's the perfect summer day.
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4: Well, there's going to be a couple of issues out there. Let's get into Methuen, 495 South at 110 in the Pleasant Valley. We got a crash there in the breakdown lane. Dan, the traffic man with the check of the ride.
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94.5 Boston, what up, man? It's your boy DJ Pub Dog. Hope you had a great weekend. Puerto Rican Festival was so dope, man. I was on that parade yesterday with our sister station. Had a good time out there. Now I'm trying to hook you up with $1,000, and I got those Young Thug tickets happening this hour.

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0: 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And this is where Boston gets the ticket hookup.
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5: 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And the Expressway Southbound, you're on the brakes between the O'Neill Tunnel and the on-ramp from Freeport Street. With your traffic, I'm Lexi Mack.
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10: Boston weather.
11: A mix of sun and clouds with temps in the 70s.
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10: There's a vehicle fire blocking the left lane on the expressway northbound at Adams Street, contributing to the heavy traffic we're seeing between the Braintree Split and Freeport Street. With your traffic, I'm Lexi Mack.
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Back. It's good seeing everybody out at that Puerto Rican Day Festival all weekend long. 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We were on that parade yesterday. 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
1: The Leverett Connector is crowded on either side, with that traffic continuing on Starro westbound all the way to the Longfellow Bridge. Starro eastbound, you're on the brakes starting at Beacon Street. With your traffic, I'm Lexi Mack.
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10: Boston weather.
11: A mix of sun and clouds with temps in the 70s.
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word in a few minutes, trying to get you $1,000. I'm commercial free right now, so let me know where you're checking this out from. I got a new artist right after this throwback, Bad Bunny and Drake. Her name is Malie Zahn. It's called Such a Time. It's one of my favorite songs out right now. It's going to go down right after this song, right?

float yesterday. It was such a good time, man. Shouts to everyone I ran into. Shouts to everyone that was tagging me up. If you made my cut on my Instagram reel, make sure you tag yourself up. Went over to the festival afterwards, and that food was so good there, man. That 5 o'clock winning keyword right now, though, trying to get you $1,000. 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

0: Hope you had an amazing weekend, man. On the weekends, you definitely always end up spending more money than you want to, trying to put some of that money back in your pocket. 6 o'clock is your next shot at that next $1,000, right? 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
5: It's stop and go in the O'Neill Tunnel southbound, starting at Government Center Callahan Tunnel, and that traffic continues down onto the expressway through to the on-ramp from Freeport Street. With your traffic, I'm Lexi Mack.
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5: Boston weather.
6: A mix of sun and clouds with temps in the 70s.
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1: And if you hear me sound, then go on the back, go on the knees, baby, shake it to the max. With a DJ, please turn up the bass.

What's up, Boston? This is Tyler, straight from Pakistan to LA to Boston. You are live in the mix with my guy, DJ Pup Dog, right here on your favorite station. 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
4: Jam in 94.5 traffic.
26: Traffic remains heavy on Starro westbound between the Leverett Connector and Longfellow Bridge. Starro eastbound, you're on the brakes between Clarendon Street and the Leverett Connector. Traffic remains heavy on either side of the Leverett Connector. With your traffic, I'm Lexi Mack.
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12: Boston weather.
13: A mix of sun and clouds with temps in the 70s.
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22: 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Love.

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Pickables, Prada, this that chicken cheese. Pickables. Let me FaceTime my op. I'm up the street, pickable. Yes, AGs, I'm putting something to sleep. Pickable. He on the ground, I praise God and start stumping feet. 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I

0: Boston's number one for hip hop and the best throwbacks. Before I get into this new one from Kehlani and Usher, she talked about how Usher and her went back and forth on a couple of records. What did Usher think about the first song they did together that was never released? Check this out.
1: I don't like the song. And this was actually like one of the coolest things I've got to experience, because in saying he didn't like the song, he said, but I really believe in you as an artist. I really love what you do. This just means I want to get the right song. And this is me saying, let's keep pushing and let's keep writing until we find the right song, because I don't think this is the song that will showcase us the best. That was really inspiring to me. I went over, you know, to see and hear music, to see him and his wife and hear music like two more times after that. And we were sending a bunch of songs back and forth, and we were getting songs from other people, and we landed on the song, and I think it's great. I think he sounds fantastic. I think we both do the cool little like Usher rap sing thing in it. So that's my favorite part. And I overall just can't believe I have a song with Usher.
0: That is Kehlani talking about getting records with Usher. Here they are.

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2: 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What's up, Boston? It's Big Lotto
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3: She ain't even all that. Like, ain't even like that.

Glorilla right there. Latto dropped the new song with Doja Cat, and they got the video out too. Go listen to the song and go watch the video too when you get a chance, right? It's your boy Pub Dog holding you down. I got another shot at that $1,000. I'll repeat that 7 o'clock word in a few minutes. But right now, let's throw it back. One of my favorite weekends right here.

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0: 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And this is where Boston gets the ticket hookup.
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16: Jam in 94.5 traffic.
17: Stubborn traffic remains on the expressway southbound between the O'Neill Tunnel and Columbia Road. The expressway northbound slows between Adams Street and Freeport Street. With your traffic, I'm Lexi Mack.
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Daddy Yankee and Chinsia. That 7 o'clock winning keyword trying to get you $1,000 on this Monday night is green. 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

Don't Break Her Heart is the name of the song right here on GMA 94.5. The group is Flow. They're super dope, man. Taking it back to that old school, like, don't mess with our girl, man. We'll come for you, man. That next shot at that $1,000 is a couple minutes away at 8 o'clock, right?

Carpenter, that's not happening there. You want that Bad Bunny? That's not happening there. But what is happening, it's very sexy. It's very upscale. It's dope, man. It's a curated vibe, very Euro Ibiza vibe that I'm curating on Wednesday nights at Maple and Ash right there at the Seaport. So you know you got to come correct, man. I went in with a blazer and everything last week, man. Everybody was all dressed up. So if you're looking for that grown and sexy, just a vibe, make sure you lock in on Wednesday nights at Maple and Ash. All right, I got a chance at $1,000 going down in a couple minutes.

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